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0: Capítulo 6. 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
1: Don't keep quiet again. Don't keep quiet, brother. My sister, don't keep quiet. The power of God is here tonight. If you will be willing, if you will be willing, how many men getting willing? How many sisters getting willing? Don't take things for granted. Wherever section you are, open your mouth and pray. Even among any unit you are, make sure you are praying. Let this night not pass you by. This night will not pass me by. This night, are you praying? Wherever you are, whatever assignment you are doing, make sure you are praying. Operate in the spirit. Move in the spirit. Walk in the spirit. Don't just be jumping, no prayer. This night, let it be that night you have been waiting for. A night of outpouring from heaven. A night of yoke breaking. A night that there will be deliverance. A night packages from heaven will come down. Open your mouth and pray. Lord, don't pass me by. Oh Lord, don't pass me by. My sister, are you praying? Learn to pray. My brother, are you praying? Learn to pray. Learn to open your mouth to pray. Don't pass me by. Look at me. Look at me myself. Look at a man like me. Look at a woman like, don't pass me by. Who are those people praying? Yes. Move on. Don't keep quiet. Yes. Don't let anything shut your mouth. The devil is afraid of your prayers. They want to close your mouth. Don't close your mouth. Move on. Let the fire fall. The fire tonight. You will see what you have not seen before. You see the glory. The glory. The power. The yoke broken God. You will see. Yokes will be broken. Yes. Don't take anything for granted. This is the night we have been waiting for. Let the power of God, let the power of God, let it come. Let it come. Let it come. We will not keep quiet again. We can change situation. Yes. Let the power, the glory, let the power of the glory, let it come upon your life. Are you praying? Are you praying? Are you sure you are praying? Let that fire, let that power fire. This night is the night you have been waiting for. That the man of God will speak in great way tonight. What you have not seen before, you will see the manifestation tonight. Is that night we are. Prepare. Prepare. Are you praying? Are you tired? Are you tired now? Pray.

Any chain locking your leg, locking your hand, break chain tonight. It's a night of chain breaking. It's a night of chain breaking. If you are not born again, remember this night, there must be yoke broken, getting out of the snare of the devil. Chain blocking your leg, locking your leg. No way. I say, open your mouth and pray. I'm looking for the man there. Those of you there, are you praying? Let the fire. Don't keep quiet. I say, don't keep quiet. Brother, don't keep quiet. Sister, don't keep quiet. Let the fire fall. God brought the man of God to remember us in this country and your globe. It's not an ordinary GCK. It's a power GCK. Open your mouth. Let nothing pass you by. Don't let anything pass you by, brother. Thank God for those of you praying there. Thank God for those sisters praying there. It's a night of power broken, yoke broken, chains broken, challenges. Speak to any mountain. You will see they will bow tonight. You will see it. You will see it tonight. You will see with your eye. You will see with your eye. Let the fire, let the fire, let the fire of the Pentecost. We will not keep quiet again. This church will not keep quiet again. Open your mouths. Break everything that blocking you, holding you. No. Yes. This is that night we have been waiting for. It's the night you have been waiting for. That you see what you have not seen before. That you see what you have not seen before. You will experience what you have not seen before. Yes, a touch you will see tonight. Heaven will come down. Oh Lord, release heaven upon my life. Wherever you are, join us. The hour of power has started. This night is a night of power. It's a night of power. Don't go back the same. Don't go back the same. Don't go home the same. It's a night of power. Don't be tired. Move on. I said move on. Wherever you are, any unit you are, make sure you are praying while walking. Make sure you are praying while walking. Any unit you are, make sure you are praying. Walk in the spirit. Operate in the spirit. Don't go back the same. Don't go back the same. Don't be busy, busy, busy, busy and go back the same. Let the power of the Holy Ghost, let the power of God come upon our life. The Lord said, I will do a new thing. He will do a new thing tonight. You will see what you have not seen before. You hear what you have not heard before. You see testimony you have not seen before. This night is the day of the Lord. This night is the night of power. Yes, pray, pray. Don't be tired, pray. Are you tired? Pray. Let the power. Oh Lord, send down your power tonight. We are here for you. Who are you here for? Are you praying? You just come to see, to look. Ah, oh Lord, I'm here for you. I came to see you. I came to see you, oh Lord. Present yourself. Present yourself. Lord, you will not pass me by. Remember your home. You will not go back to them, to that home. To that house, you are not going back home the same. Open your mouth and pray. Globally, God, come down in a great way. Your children are yearning to see you in a great power. You did it in the old. This is our time. Open your mouth and pray that today, that the power of God will flow every center in the Alpha location here and every part of the whole globe. The power of God will come down. Talk to the Lord. Thank God for those of you praying.
Yes, move on.

This is the night. Brother, this is the night. If you don't know, this is the night. Sister, this is that night you have been looking for. Is that night? Declare it for yourself. Declare. Are you tired? Declare. Declare. That is my night I've been looking for. You see whether you go home the same. It's the night I've been looking for. Declare the night. Are you declaring it? Are you just looking at me? Others are praying, you are not praying. Declare tonight. Declare. I said declare. It's my night. It's my night. The night of power.

Let the Lord remember you tonight. Let him remember. Call your name and say, oh Lord, look at me. Remember me. It's my night. Remember me. Remember me. You have been going to other GCK. You have been here the first night, second night, third night, and here we are tonight. And you are not praying. Remember me. Remember me tonight. Remember me with your salvation, with your power, with your breakthrough. Remember me. Call your name as I call your name. Say, Lord, look at me. This is my name. Remember me. Remember me. Are you calling your name? Present your name to God. Present your name to God. We are here to pray. Are you praying? I say, are you praying? Some people are not praying. Oh, Lord, remember me. Remember me. Are you calling your name? If your sister call your name, if your brother call your name, Lord, this is my name. Remember me tonight. Yes, he will not pass us by. He said, I will do a new thing. God has spoken. He will do it. And he said, every plant, my heavenly Father have not planted, it must be chiseled out. Why are we keeping quiet? It must be chiseled out of your life. Your family, anything you belong to, chase it out, chisel it out. Yes. Don't be weak, move on. Don't be weak, move on. I'm looking for men that will move on. I'm looking for sisters that will move on. Are you tired? I'm looking for brother to move on. Move on. Yes. Don't stop. Move on. Don't keep quiet. Enough is enough. Yes. Let the power of God come. When the power of God comes upon your life, comes upon our life, we will not remain the same. Anywhere. We will not give room again. Falling and rising. Salvation must come. Tell the Lord, that's why I'm here. That's why I'm here. Lord, that's why I'm here. I'm here for you. I don't know who you came to see. You came to just to walk and go as an usher in any section. Maybe whatever section you're walking in this program, you want to go back busy and go back again. Not this GCK. I said, not this GCK. It's a GCK with power. If you have not been born again, you must be saved. If you have not been sanctified, you will have an encounter. You'll be sanctified. And you have an encounter with God in this program. Don't just jump around doing program, doing this one. You are connecting this one. No, every time you go back again, it will not happen again. Whatever section, in the choir, anywhere you are, those of you electrical section, anywhere you are, whatever you are doing, operate in the spirit. Operate in the spirit. Yes. Are you praying? Yes. Even as an usher, wherever you are, operate in the spirit. Pray. Don't keep quiet. This is a spiritual GCK. They must have a touch of God. Not just to walk and go back. No. Pray.

0: homem.
1: Talk to the Lord. 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I came to see you. Are you a spectator? Oh Lord, I came to see you. Yes. Yes. Yes, I came to see you. Oh Lord, I came to see you. I won't go back the same. You can't go back the same. My sister, you can't go back the same. Let me assure you. Brother, you can't go back the same. You will not. You will not. The power of God is present tonight to heal, to deliver, to set free. Salvation is available. I will not go back the same. No way.

0: Move on. 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Move on. Continue praying. Say, call unto me, and I will answer you, and I will show you great and mighty things which thou knowest not. You will see what you have not seen before in this GCK. Open your mouth and pray. You will hear a voice you have not heard before. You will see what you have not seen before in your life. Open your mouth and pray. Yes. Let there be a touch. Sister, have you gotten a touch? Are you going back again in this GCK? No touch. Brother, no touch. You mean we will come here, no touch of God in your life? There'll be touch. Say, Lord, touch me. I need a touch in my life. I need a divine touch. Yes. Pray. Move on. Let the power of God. In Jesus' name we pray. Your amen is weak in my ear. In Jesus' name we pray. Your amen tonight we blast the kingdom of darkness. Shout another thundering. This ninth package will come. I can hear your amen. If you are sure, heavenly package will drop on you. Shout a bigger amen. It will happen. I said it will happen. You will see what you have not seen before. Tonight. I said tonight. I said tonight. Say, oh Lord, anything that will hinder my package, I stand against it. Open your mouth and pray. Anything. Anything. Salvation. Anything that will block answers to your prayer. Nothing. Challenge it. I'm looking for men that will pray. I'm looking for sisters that will pray. Hey, this night again, nothing can block your package. Nothing can block your package to your family, to your life, all over. Nothing. Every center, the whole world, the power of God, the package of God is coming upon your life. I said it's coming upon your life. Declare, declare anything that will hinder it. Yes. Yes. Many things come your way and it's blocked. It's blocked. But they cannot block this time. In this GCK, no demon can block your package. Are you praying? In this GCK, no demon can block your package. Yes. Let the power, release. Nothing can hinder your package. Are you praying? Are you praying as sure at all? Open your mouth. Nothing can block my package. In Jesus' name we pray. If the people of God are hearing me, shout a bigger. It will happen tonight. I said it will happen tonight. If you believe it will happen tonight, shout a bigger. Precious Father, we glorify your name for tonight. We know we have no doubts. It will happen tonight. It will happen tonight. It will touch us. Not just here, all over the whole world. Anywhere that they will listen to the voice happening here, they will receive their package tonight. Oh Lord, touch us tonight. We are willing and we are here for you. Your name alone be glorified. Jesus' name we pray. And let the people of God shout a bigger. Yeah.
1: Hallelujah.
2: Amen.
1: People that are in for blessing tonight, hallelujah.
2: Amen.
1: I welcome you all to the Global Crusade with Pastor Dr. W.F. Kumuyi. This is the fortnight of blessing. This crusade, Christ Wonder Working Power, is going to bring blessing to you this evening. I want you to rise on your feet as we begin to worship the Lord. Wave your hands to the King of Kings and the Lord of Lords. We're handing over to Hounslow Region from the United Kingdom as the leaders in the worship this evening. Thank you, Jesus.

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0: We have those who want to praise God in the house. If you are here, with your hands to Jesus. The Lord will do a new thing in your life tonight.
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0: Praise the Lord! 4 days into this global crusade with Kumali, our hearts continue to rejoice in the reality of Christ's wonder-working power. Through the faithful ministry of our Father in the Lord, Pastor Dr. W.F. Kumali, the Lord is once again proving that there is none like Him, the God who saves, heals, delivers, and transforms every life that comes to Him in faith. 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Now, with hearts full of worship and expectation, let us receive Minister Precious Ayomide Adesina.
1: We thank God once again for another GCK. Here we are alive. It's beside us now, left and right. And it's because God has kept us alive. We'd like to thank our Father in the Lord, Pastor Dr. W.F. Kumuyi, and our mommy, Mommy Esther Kumuyi, for their sacrifice for the cross and for our souls. We pray by God they will not lose their reward. We all will not lose our reward in Jesus' name. Now, in the atmosphere of God, and God is one, is not shared. He shares no other name but His own name. And before God, we come this day because there's no one else like Him. And we say to Jesus,

wonder why we say thanks to God. We wonder why we are so appreciative of God. Because He loves us. And even with the love He has for us, we don't know. We can't say this is what we did that got His love. We can't say this is what we gave that made Him die for us. We can't say this was how we lived our lives that made us worthy of His sacrifice. We don't know why. We still don't know why. But He loves us. He loves you. He loves the person beside you.

0: We are privileged to welcome a preacher whose life has become a testimony of consistency. Pastor Dr. W. F. Kamui is the founder and general superintendent of the Deeper Christian Life Ministry and the convener of the Global Crusade with Kamui, a ministry that has grown from humble beginnings into a worldwide movement, reaching millions of people.
1: Pero yo pues delante de Dios y del Señor Jesucristo, que ha de juzgar a los vivos y los muertos en su manifestación y en su reino, que prediques la palabra. Que
0: the number of countries he has visited, it is seen in lives transformed, families restored, leaders inspired, and countless young people challenged to pursue excellence without compromising their faith. Across universities, communities, cities, and nations, his teaching continues to point people to purposeful living and unwavering commitment to God's Word. What makes his story even more remarkable is that, at 85 years of age, he has refused to slow down. While many would have settled into retirement, Pastor Kamui continues to travel tirelessly from nation to nation, city to city, preaching, teaching, mentoring leaders, investing in young people, and proclaiming the gospel with the same passion that has defined his ministry for over five decades. His calendar is still full. His vision is still clear. His message is still Jesus only. Perhaps that is one of the greatest lessons his life.

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